0: Waylon James, 106.7 KJO Country. Swatter at a Wedding and Rick McNeil. All right, the drive at 5 continues in less than 60 seconds with Megan Maroney after traffic right here.
1: Traffic brought to you by Visalia Ford Kalinga, west side of the valley, I-5 southbound at 41 connector. Look out for a collision. Moving on over to 17,000 block of Charter Oak Drive, a report of a car on fire. Man, cars are spontaneously combusting. Be careful out there. Kings County, 19th Avenue at Excelsior, still got that road closed. Fresno trouble spots, West Jensen Avenue at South Cornelia, hit and run, and 41 at Mount Whitney Avenue. Look out for a hit and run with no injuries there. Click it or ticket, buckle up, make it an easy drive this afternoon. It's Randy Hendricks right here on Traffic.
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2: 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Stay around 216 or Road 158. Still working a traffic hazard in that location. Kings County, 19th Avenue, Excelsior Road is still closed. Fresno Trouble Spots, 41 at 180. A jumper there, 168 at Lodge Road. Look out for a car stuck on the side of the road. South Clovis Avenue, East Park Circle Drive. Look out for an unknown injury collision. And the 4000 block of Billerton Road. Look out for an unknown injury accident there. Click it or ticket, buckle up, stay cool, have a great night. Randy Hendricks here on traffic.
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1: It's Monday on 106.7 KJUN Country. Hardy is still coming. Luke Bryan, Jelly Roll, and we'll play Gabby Barrett, too. If we must, we'll sneak in Blake Shelton on KJUN.

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1: Hey, Connor, you can play for Luke Bryan Farm Tour tickets. The game is simple. Do you know the K-Jug Morning Show?
2: Oh, nice.
1: The answer will be Gnarly Charlie or Trisha Dean or both. Okay?
3: Got it?
2: All right.
3: Who did what? Sailing instructor in Bahamas. Was that me or Charlie?
1: Trisha. Oh, I wish. Sorry, man. That was Gnarly Charlie.
3: Yeah.
1: And I wasn't very good either.
3: How about paramedic?
2: Trisha.
3: Yay!
1: Yeah, right? I lost patience just doing the sailing. So.
3: What about a nanny?
2: Both.
1: Yeah! You're right on.
3: What is the official sandwich of the Gnarly Morning Show?
2: It's gotta be the blast. Bacon, lettuce, avocado, tomato.
1: You win! 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
2: For the first time this year, we have triple digits. Good afternoon, South Valley. Happy Monday. Definitely hot, possibly record heat this afternoon. Highs in triple digits all over the South Valley. A heat advisory is now in effect. Clear skies tonight and above normal. Overnight lows in the mid-60s. Sunny and hotter Tuesday, threatening records again. Winds getting stronger in the afternoon, but the cool down doesn't arrive till Wednesday, so the heat advisory that expires Tuesday night at 8 p.m. The latter half of the week will be much cooler because of the aforementioned wind. We should cool into the upper 80s. For Porterville, expect an overnight low of 62. Tuesday's high 103. That makes it the hottest day of the year so far. Not to be outdone, Lemoore's overnight low 63, and on Tuesday, 104 degrees. With the Central Valley's most accurate forecast, I'm KC24 Chief Meteorologist AJ Fox.
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B-Dub, hope you had a great Martin Luther King Day weekend. Turns out the hottest party trend right now involves paperwork. And somehow people are excited about it. I know.

0: Apparently, the latest productivity flex is something called admin nights. And yeah, it sounds like the least sexy phrase ever invented. It's B-dub. Hear me out. Instead of doom scrolling on the couch pretending tomorrow you will handle life, you and your partner or a couple friends actually sit down and knock out the boring stuff together. Bills, taxes, resumes, that email you've been meaning to send since August. You do it at a bar, a coffee shop, or someone's place with pizza and drinks, which is honestly the only way paperwork should ever happen. It's like peer pressure, but for being an adult. And here's the part that hurts. It works. Because when everyone around you is paying bills, you can't just fake a bathroom break and disappear. Misery loves company, productivity edition. So congrats. We've officially reached the age where hanging out means comparing interest rates and celebrating inbox zero. Yeah, we're living the dream, aren't we? This is gonna be
1: one of those nights. More K-Jug Country.
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0: If you are team straight out the tap, you are making the right choice. It's B-Dub. There's some studies that show that water dispensers contain higher levels of bacteria than the tap water actually supplying them. You do you, boo. I'm team tap all the way.
1: New truck, big.

0: This whole thing just screams scam to me. It's B-Dub. A startup says they're building a hotel on the moon. And shockingly, they're already taking reservations. Prices started to cool, $250,000, go up to $1 million. And that's just for the stay. The ride there, another $10 million. Totally normal. Nothing suspicious here at all. The rooms are inflatable. Inflatable. Four people max. So basically glorified moon tents, but with the background check and a $1,000 non-refundable application fee, which is corporate for thanks for the Venmo. Construction starts in 2029, opens in 2032, which is the exact kind of timeline you give when you're hoping people forget you exist. And sure, I mean, they promise moonwalks, driving on the surface, even golfing, because if you're scamming rich people, you might as well say golf out loud. Look, I'm not saying it's fake. I'm just saying if this were on Facebook Marketplace, the comments would already say, bro, this is a scam with a screenshot and a laughing emoji.
1: Later on. Stick around for more B-Dub Radio on 106.7 KDOW.

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Lainey Wilson on Pinterest is the most relatable thing you'll hear all day. And yes, the pressure is officially real. I'll give you more on that in the breakdown coming up next, brought to you by T-Mobile.

0: some point, every bride hits that moment where it stops being fun engagement vibes and turns into, oh no, this is actually happening. And Lainey Wilson is officially there. She admitted the wedding pressure's creeping in, but in a good way, which is bride code for I'm smiling, but my eye is twitching. She laughed and said she's got a lot to do, had that full-on are we really getting married moment, and then immediately answered her own question like, yep, yes, we're doing this. The good news, she's got more time this year to focus on it. The bad news, she's officially on Pinterest. Boards are being made, ideas are being saved, and you know once Pinterest enters the chat, things get very specific very fast. So if you've ever planned a wedding, you get it. And if you haven't, this is your warning. Even country superstars end up spiraling over centerpieces. Lainey Wilson, just like the rest of us, but with way better boots.
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0: What is your name?
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0: That is correct. All right, so we got one. You got one right. So, Kelsey, this is about the farm tour. I need to name five things you find on a farm. Ready, go.
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2: 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Always have stray cats. 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

the average person only feels perfectly healthy about 16 days a month. That's it. Half the time, we're just out here negotiating with their bodies. You know, you're not sick, but you're not thriving either. It's like, am I dying? 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Also, no.

Casey Mason, one of the fastest rising stars in country music, and got the attention of, well, another place you may listen to music from time to time. We'll get into that coming up next.

0: hanging with Vincent Mason. It's B-Dub. I didn't think in November when we saw each other during CMA week that we had met in person. I remember, no, the Class Up show in Bakersfield in the spring was when we had met. And I was, it just had been, you know, the year kind of runs together. You forget things and then everything. I'm like, no, I know we've hung out before. We literally hung out at the end of the night, you know, backstage. So yeah, it's all good. So my apologies for not recalling that moment, because that was a fun night.
1: Hey, that's all right. I feel like I forget half the things that ever happened to me now. So it's all good.
0: Well, man, congratulations on a huge start to 2026. I know, I believe it was Spotify artist to watch for this year, which is massive. Because, you know, anytime a big streaming service puts you out, or you know, a big radio chain puts you on the radar, I mean, I would imagine you see an instant lift in people searching you out and listening to your stuff right off the bat. It's pretty instantaneous, I would think. Yeah,
1: I would say so. I mean, I don't know. It's all, like you said, the year ran together last year. I feel like all the numbers, like when you're first starting, you notice all the numbers, and now it's like, you know, you just kind of shrug. You're like, it's great to get the nod, but, you know, I'm trying to just get back in on writing and making records. So that's where my head's at a lot of the times, but I am always glad when people tell other people to watch me, you know?
0: Yeah, it's like you chase the numbers too long, the art kind of takes a back seat. So you gotta like, you know, have that balance of you want to see how you're doing, but at the same time, you don't want to lose control on the artistic and creative process.
1: Yeah, I would say so. I think it hurts your headspace, you know, if that's what you're chasing, you're in the wrong
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she did not specify which vehicle, so I showed up on my motorcycle. 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

not one to predict the future, but I don't think it matters who wins the Denver or New England game next week. They're going to lose to the Seahawks because nobody is stopping Seattle at this point. They are just on a freaking roll. What a wild weekend of divisional.

0: National Nothing Day, which has been around since 1973. And I love that somebody had to propose it. Like, we needed permission to sit on the couch and stare into space. The whole point on Friday is you're not supposed to celebrate, honor, or observe a single thing. You literally do nothing, which sounds amazing until your brain goes, yeah, but we should probably fold laundry while we're at it. And of course, it landed on a Friday, which really ups the odds that you could pull it off, or at least convince yourself that you were resting while scrolling for 47 minutes. Here's the thing. Nothing day, one of them, not even close to enough. We need 60 lazy days a year to actually feel rested. 60. That's not self-care. That's a part-time job.
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Had a lot of people reach out and say they want to help out and fundraise too. So we're trying to work out the details of how to get you involved in raising money for military families. I think it's going to be a great year.

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1: Well, Crash My Playa wrapped up last night in Cancun. Definitely some serious FOMO, so I thought we'd play a little Dustin Lynch. Easy to Love. He played Crash My Playa for the 11th year. The only other person that's done it all.

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4: 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Do you know the K-Jug Morning Show?
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4: The answer will be Gnarly Charlie or Trisha Dean or both. Okay?
6: Got it?
5: All right.
6: Who did what? Sailing instructor in Bahamas. Was that me or Charlie?
5: Trisha.
4: Ooh,
6: I wish.
4: Sorry, man. It was Gnarly Charlie.
6: Yeah.
4: And I wasn't very good either.
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5: Trisha.
6: Yay!
4: Yeah, I lost patience just doing the sailing. 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
5: Both.
4: 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You're right on.
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5: It's got to be the black. Bacon, lettuce, avocado, tomato.
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Spotify raised its rates again from $1 to $2 a month, depending on the plan. This makes them the most expensive major music streaming service. By the way, we're still free here.

I don't know if you saw this, but E! Is pitching a reality show where canceled celebrities live together and try to win America back, which means it's either personal growth or the loudest group chat in human history. We'll get into that next.

0: If you're into trash TV, this is going to take it to a whole new level. It's B-Dub. Apparently, E! Is workshopping a new reality show called Becoming Uncancelled, where canceled celebrities move into a house together to redeem themselves in front of America, which already feels like we skipped therapy and went straight to vibes. They're being very clear, though, not criminals. Just people who said the wrong thing, did the wrong thing, tweeted at 2 a.m. or had a public meltdown we all watched like it was a sporting event. They won't say who's on it, but come on. You've already built the cast in your head. We all did. It's basically a group project where nobody trusts each other. Everyone thinks they're the victim and someone's crying in the pantry by episode 2. And they teased maybe even a politician, which means this isn't about redemption. It's about chaos. Because if America loves anything, it's forgiveness. As long as it's televised, heavily edited, and comes with a confessional cam. Let's be honest, though. Are we watching to see growth? Or are we watching to see who gets canceled again before the finale? Yeah. Hey.
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1: So Lainey Wilson says the wedding pressure is officially here, but she's actually enjoying it. In a new interview, she laughed about how real it's starting to feel, saying, "Are we really getting married?" Yeah, we're doing it. She finally got more time to focus on planning, and yes, she's gone full Pinterest mode and started a vision board, which means it's serious now. Once Pinterest is involved, there's no turning back. No announcement yet on the wedding date and who's invited and all the things, but I can say it's probably safe to assume that you or me will not be there. That's your breakdown.
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3: 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Yeah.

AFC NFC Championship weekend next weekend. You've got the Rams at the Seahawks and the Patriots facing the Broncos. I got to say, even though Bo Nix is out, don't count Denver out. Backup quarterbacks have been known to make a rise and just come through as a unsuspected hero at times. I think nobody's stopping Seattle, though. That's my prediction.

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Now, this is taxes. This is the biggest song in country music, according to you, and it's coming up next.

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If there's anything I can do for you in the meantime, you can DM me at BeatUpRadio. 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

0: Speaking of days like these, tickets every hour.
1: I know, it's crazy.
0: It's the farm tour. It is just on. It's on like Donkey Kong.
1: That's right.
0: I'm not sure what that means. That's right. It's very important. So Rocky Mountain Low, Go Wetzel, Corey Kent, right here on KJ. You say tickets to that? You drop some tickets.

0: wonder what day it is.
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0: I'll give you a hint.
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0: And there was a rather peculiar limerick.
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0: So it was like a limerick.
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13: 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I have a feeling we are going to have limericks out of our ears to go with these tickets we have.
14: I sure hope so. And I-

0: Like, that's just way too confusing.
1: And it usually starts with, there once was a whatever.
0: One time at band camp.
1: Yeah, there once was a hole in the wall where the men could see it all. Oh, and yeah. Ah, you know, that kind of stuff.
0: Yeah, there it goes.
1: So, it's Limerick Day. It is also the tickets every hour to Limerick Farm Tour.
0: I know. People are going to lose their mind today. I'm so excited.
1: If you don't have tickets, well, don't leave the channel. In fact, take the tuning button, rip it off, and throw it out your window.
0: There you go.
1: And stay right here. We are K-Jug, and we've got K-Jug rhymes with what? Thug, mug, all bad things.
0: All bad things. I can't even get it. No, not even tickets.
1: There once was a station named K-Jug. We have tickets all day long. All right, that's it.
0: There you go.
1: That's almost a limerick.
0: Almost.
1: Just kidding.
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3: 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Traffic hazard 99 southbound at the Mountain View exit. That's a stalled vehicle on the right-hand side. Collision on Park Drive at Avenue 112 and on 198 westbound just past 16th Avenue. KRC Safety reminds you to slow for the cone zones.
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0: 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Here's Will Quarum.
4: California peach growers are preparing for a heartbreaking job this season, removing nearly 420,000 peach trees from the Central Valley. After major cannery operations shut down earlier this year, many growers suddenly found themselves without enough buyers for their fruit. That means orchards that took years to plant are now being pushed out before harvest season even gets underway. The tree removal effort is expected to impact about 3,000 acres of peaches and could take roughly 50,000 tons of peaches out of production. Industry leaders say reducing that oversupply may help stabilize the market and limit even bigger losses for farmers already under pressure.
0: Roach Oil is your local supplier for bulk diesel or gasoline and top quality lubricants in the Central Valley. 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

0: Friday mornings, 106.7 KJUG Country. And it being Limerick Day, I'm going to try to do your intro, Trish, with a limerick, okay?
1: Okay.
0: It's time for the Nashville scene with Trisha Dean, our Nashville queen. She's got the stars, and she's got buzz. And she knows the who and who was. And Luke Bryan tickets all day in between. Here she is, our own Trisha Dean.
1: Oh, that is so cute. I'm liking limericks as far as we go on the show.
0: That's as good as it gets right there.
1: Love it. Well, Ella Langley, she is the first female country artist to have two top 100 hits. And so, of course, Choosing Texas is number one in the ninth week in a row, and Be Her is at number two.
0: I want to be Ella Fella. I'm telling you.
1: I know. Well, this weekend you can be an Ella Fella. Just no tattoos.
0: I'm just thankful that her last name's not Funt.
1: Well, there you are. Jody Messina, she surprised her little American Idol friend in her hometown concert.

0: imagine that's your idol. You're singing her song, and she surprises you.
1: Right. Out. Oh, my gosh. You're like, you pucker up real quick, and you smile on your face. I love it. Well, Mitchell Tenpenny's wife, Megan Patrick.
0: Yes.
1: She canceled her summer tour due to some pregnancy complications. So I agree with her 100%. She tried to push herself and tell herself, you know what, pregnancy is not going to slow me down. But sometimes there's other plans.
2: When I found out I was pregnant, my first thought after being so excited was, how is this going to affect my career? And I thought I had to prove that pregnancy wouldn't change anything and that I could just push through no matter what. I realized that I was wrong to tell myself that I had anything to prove. So with a very heavy heart, I've made the difficult decision to cancel the remainder of my shows for the year starting in June. The anxiety that comes with experiencing a previous miscarriage, I've had to take a step back and take a hard look at what's truly important right now and what really matters.
0: That's such a good message.
1: Yes, and what matters is her health, her unborn baby and husband and all. It's just, once you go through miscarriages, it's a whole different ballgame and your mind changes.
0: And what is important is important.
1: Yes, and so canceling her shows, I am good to her because that baby, and she needs all the time in the world just to relax and hang out and think about the good times that are
0: and
1: coming.
0: And her album's Golden Child.
1: I know.
0: So, look at this.
1: And I just love it. So I've suffered from several miscarriages as well. So Dominic is a little golden child.
0: He's your golden child also.
1: So I, my heart goes out to her. So we love her. I'm Trisha Dean. That's your Nashville scene.
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5: The heat advisory continues. Good morning, South Valley. Sunny all day. Getting hot again. Even close to records. Highs definitely in triple digits. Stronger winds late this afternoon through the overnight hours into Wednesday. The wind will be coming out of the northwest 15 to 20 miles per hour. On the west side of the valley, there's a wind advisory from 5 p.m. today to 8 a.m. Wednesday. Wind gusts there could get up to 40 miles per hour. A few clouds here and there, but then the big effect will be more than a 10 degree

0: drop in temperatures for Wednesday, 80s to low 90s then for the rest of the week. For Visalia, expect a high today of 101. Today's record's 103, by the way. Overnight low of 61. For Lemoore, looking for a high of 102. Overnight low 58 degrees. With the Central Valley's most accurate forecast, I'm KC24 Chief Meteorologist AJ Fox.
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0: 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Oh, this can only mean one thing. 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
1: Yes, Luke Bryan Farm Tour tickets. If you would like to win a pair, give us a call, 559-622-1440.

0: Dolly Mornings 106.7 K Jug Country. So we got these all day long, every hour.
1: Yes, I feel like we're in one of those little tunnels that you're just picking out tickets.
0: Yeah, so you got to feel lucky and you got to feel good. Hi, K Jug, are you feeling good?
2: I'm a little hungover right now, so I'm a little slow.
0: Well, that's perfect. So he's a little hungover. Now, your name's not hungover, is it?
2: No, it's Mark.
0: Okay, all right, Mark. Mark is hungover. This is, you know what? This is, we're actually playing a hungover game.
1: There you go.
0: So this will be great. All right, Mark. You got it. Since it's for the Luke Bryan Farm Tour, you got to name five words that rhyme with Brian. Ready, go.
2: Five words that rhyme with Brian. Brian, Lion, Diane. How many is that?
1: That's three.
0: Have you done frying?
2: I did frying.
0: Oh,
1: what about crying?
2: Flying.
0: How about dying? How about like the Indians, the Mayan?
2: The Mayan.
0: That's five. You win. Congratulations.
1: You win two McBryan concert tickets with a parking pass.
0: And that's not easy when you're hungover. That actually should be in the Guinness Book of World Records.
1: It absolutely should.
0: Yes.
2: Hell yeah. It's the best hungover gift ever.
1: Nice. Other than a Bloody Mary, there you are.
0: We got hungover Mark. Congratulations. You win.
2: Awesome, you guys are the best.
0: He just says that when he's hungover.
1: All right. Yeah, he keeps saying it.
0: He's complimenting. That's all right. That's good. Hey, so.
2: I really still later.
3: Rise and shine. It's time to call Gnarly Charlie at 622-1440.

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1: 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Traffic hazard 99 southbound at the Mountain View exit. That's a stalled vehicle on the right-hand side. Collision on Park Drive at Avenue 112 and on 198 westbound just past 16th Avenue. KRC Safety reminds you to slow for the cone zones.
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1: We've got tickets coming out the wazoo over here.
0: Thank you, wazoo, because all day long, tickets will be flying out of it.

0: Gnarly Mornings, 106.7 KJUG Country. That's Spencer Hatcher when she calls me cowboy. She's going to be here Thursday, Porterville. This is awesome.
1: And it's free with your fair admission. Like, there's no reason not to go to that concert.
0: And Josh Day is going to open.
1: I know. So, we saw him up at the rodeo.
0: Yes, at Woodlake. So
1: he was super excited, him and the band.
0: So he's down with that. So Josh Day and Spencer Hatcher together Thursday, free with your paid fair admission. Mm-hmm. And that's awesome. But now we came across this thing, and first off, the state of Florida looks like a mullet, okay?
1: It just, oh, yeah.
0: It is a mullet, right?
1: Yes. in the back for sure.
0: And I thought California was bad at some things, but we are not Florida. And almost every story we ever come across.
1: Yeah, on stupid news is something.
0: It's always something to do with Florida, you know? And I feel like that's... And I lived in the Bahamas for a year, uh-huh. And I had to go to Florida on a regular basis, and it is kind of that, you
1: is
0: know?
1: Is it? Oh, my goodness.
0: Yeah.
1: One of these days, we'll have to phone one of my friends. She moved from California to Florida, and she says, yep, it's kind of funky.
0: Wonder what jail she's in. Florida, the mullet of America.
2: I moved to L.A., and people were passive-aggressively rude to me when they found out I was from Florida. They would form it in the pose of a question to kind of get underneath my skin, like, oh, you're from Florida? What's that like? And then I realized something about Florida. Florida is the dive bar of the United States. It's that bar when you ride by, you lean in your buddy and go, that's where I get all my drugs. The exact moment you say that, a dude stumbles out of that bar with a gunshot wound, an alligator grabs him, drags him to a Walmart, where a dude on bath salts kills the alligator. That's where I'm from.
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4: 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Traffic hazard 99 southbound at the Mountain View exit. That's a stalled vehicle on the right-hand side. Collision on Park Drive at Avenue 112 and on 198 westbound just past 16th Avenue. KRC Safety reminds you to slow for the cone zones.
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0: 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The good, the bad, and the ugly is on the way.
1: You're not going to believe what someone stole. And getting the Hawaiian seal of approval? Well, that's
0: all next. It's

0: Charlie Mornings 106.7 K Jug Country. Oh, by the way, Luke Bryan Farm Tour tickets all day long, every hour. Right now, it's time for the good, the bad, and the ugly. We scoured the internet to find something good, something bad, and something ugly.
1: The good today hits my heartstrings for sure. 22 years ago, a firefighter named Alan Kent helped deliver a young baby named Chloe. Her mother was going through a medical emergency, and Alan was the first person to on scene and hold Chloe after delivering her. Now Alan's retired, but he flew all the way across the country to attend Chloe's graduation because they've kept

0: to bond her entire life.
1: Well, I heard Stacy upstairs screaming, and I was like, I think we're going to have a baby.
2: Alan was the first person to hold me, and we've had a special bond ever since.
1: Stacy, after the birth of Chloe, stopped by the station. We started making a connection, and Stacy wanted that connection to continue.
2: There is so much hope in the world and goodness in the world, even in a heartbroken world.
1: In our line of work, you know, we don't usually have all-time good things happen. To have something as great as this was, and then to continue out throughout the years to watch her grow, that's been that connection, that bond throughout the years.
0: I love it. I've delivered 4 babies in my career.
3: Oh my gosh, you have?
0: Yeah, and I wish I would have had something like this. That is amazing to keep that bond.
3: Were they
0: that long.
3: All in this area?
0: Yeah, 2 in Dinuva and 2 here at the hospital.
3: I will find them. We are reuniting you somehow.
0: I know, somehow, and it'll feel so good.
3: If a EMT named Trisha helped deliver you, please call. Be caller 10 right now.
0: I know, right? And we'll give you Luke Bryan tickets. Yeah, I'm just kidding.
3: Yeah. How did you and Luke Bryan? Trisha delivered me.
0: That's right.
3: Everyone's going to lie and say that now.
0: I know, huh?
3: All right, and bad news, we got to go to Florida because that's what we do. We go to Florida every single time where burglars broke into a school and stole 100 hot dogs. They stole hot dogs. I can't believe it.
4: Why hot dogs of all things? Whatever you can find is what they'll take.
5: It's unfortunate and sad that they would think that that would be a good time. I hope they do get in trouble. So at least they know you gotta nip it in the bud while they're young so they won't become, it escalates to something else in the future.
3: Apparently they were caught singing the song.
6: Hothodogs.
7: Oscar Mayer, the first name in
3: hot dogs.
6: How's that?
3: That was good. Solid.
0: Perfect.
3: Don't sing that song. It's
0: 10
3: crazy.
0: Out of 10.
3: Alan, ugly.
0: Oh, the ugly today. A tourist in Maui is in hot water after witnesses say he picked up a rock about the size of a coconut and threw it towards an endangered Hawaiian monk seal named Lainey.
3: What?
0: Yes. So this little Lainey girl, she's not just your normal monk seal. She came back after the Lahaina fires and has been at the beach and all that stuff. And so all the locals, they've named her. They take care of her. She's been watched over by the community. So this man from Seattle decided to throw a huge rocket. I mean, it was all taped on video. And now he's up for endangered species. He might get a whole bunch of time in jail. But he said, it's all right. I'm rich.
3: Wait, whoa. Did anything happen to him?
0: Not yet.
3: Did the people beat him or nothing?
0: Yes.
3: Oh, they did. So something happened.
0: Something happened to him, yes. But yeah, authorities say something will happen because it's an endangered species.
3: Well, first off, the worst answer ever is I'm rich.
0: Yes. Oh, yeah. Okay. He's like, I don't care. I'm rich. No, now you just need to be beat even more.
3: In the Bible, they would take you outside of the city and throw rocks at you. And that was getting stoned.
0: Yep. Well, I don't put it past him.
3: Leave our monk seal alone.
0: That's right.
3: It's K-Junk.
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10: The heat advisory continues. Good morning, South Valley. Sunny all day, getting hot again, even close to records. Highs definitely in triple digits. Stronger winds late this afternoon through the overnight hours into Wednesday. The wind will be coming out of the northwest, 15 to 20 miles per hour. On the west side of the valley, there's a wind advisory from 5 p.m. today to 8 a.m. Wednesday. Wind gusts there could get up to 40 miles per hour. A few clouds here and there, but then the big effect will be more than a 10-degree drop in temperatures for Wednesday, 80s to low 90s then for the rest of the week. For Visalia, expect a high today of 101. Today's record's 103, by the way. Overnight low of 61. For Lemoore, looking for a high of 102. Overnight low 58 degrees. With the Central Valley's most accurate forecast, I'm KC24 Chief Meteorologist AJ Fox.

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0: That the force is with you. If you want to win tickets, call now.
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0: please call and have fun with us. It's that easy. 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
1: Win some tickets.
0: Here's Ella Langley. 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Be an Ella.
1: Number two song.

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1: Luke Bryan Farm Tour tickets. We're giving them away like hotcakes.
0: All right. Let's get a hotcake away right now. How's your morning going?
2: Well, I'm having a slow morning.
0: Well, what's your name?
2: This is Willie Boy Hernandez from Tulare, California.
0: Willie. Oh. Every time you take a shower, you're a walking wet Willie. I know that.
2: Oh, believe me, I've gotten all the Willies in the world already.
0: Well, so when Willie Nelson and he announced his new tour, and he's getting older, I said the best name would be the Willie Make It Tour.
2: There you go.
1: Well,
0: okay, all your life, you've been teased. Wet Willie this, or you give me the Willies, you get that?
2: Yep. Aww. Willy Wonka, Free Willy.
0: I love it.
1: I forgot about those.
0: All right. Well, today's your lucky day because we're playing Name 5 Willies. Go!
2: Willie Mays, Free Willy. let's see. Willie Mammoth. We got Wet Willy. Willie Wonka.
1: There you go. You got 5.
2: Willie Shakespeare. There you go.
0: That's right. Yes. Congratulations. You are going to go to Luke Bryan. You win a parking pass.
2: Oh, my God. I finally won the ticket. Yeah.
0: Willie made it. He made it.

0: are so proud of you for winning these two tickets to the Luke Bryan concert with a parking pass.
1: Guess how much they cost.
2: Awesome.
1: They're free, Willie. They're free.
2: Free. That's right. There you go.
0: Oh, gosh, Willie. Can I get your phone number?
1: Jeez, Trish, I think he's married.
2: Yes, you can.
0: Oh, jeez, I'm married, too.
1: You're both cheaters.
2: Oh, my God. You guys didn't make my morning. I wanted to hear a song to get me pumped up. You didn't make my morning, make my day, make my week. I'm not surprised the wife. Oh, my God. You guys are awesome. Thank you.
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4: This report brought to you by Visalia Ford. An accident with minor injuries on West North at Dickinson and southbound 41 just north of Ashland, a collision. State Route 43 southbound just north of Avenue 144, another accident to watch out for. And KRC Safety reminds you to slow for the cone zone.
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0: You know, it's normally just Taco Tuesday, but now it's Tickets, Tacos, and Tuesday.
1: Oh, I like that.
0: Every hour. At least the ticket part. And is everybody

0: Gnarly Mornings 106.7 KJ Country. Now, when I say Bumble, I'm not talking about tuna. That's a whole other thing.
1: Uh-uh.
0: But the dating site Bumble, yes.
1: Yeah.
0: They're getting rid of the swipe. Oh, no. What's going to

0: Gnarly Mornings, 106.7 KJUG Country. It is Gnarly Charlie, along with Trisha Dean. And, you know, Bumble, it's a famous, you know, the swipe right thing. It's been around for a little bit of time, mm-hmm. but it's a dating app. That's where you hook up and meet people, right? That's kind of what it's supposed to be.
1: I think so, yep.
0: Yep. Now, this is way before our time.

0: And then I, because my friend who was single at the time, she said, go in there and just take the test. Because don't even sign up for the service.
1: Yeah.
0: It'll give you a good idea where you're coming from. Like what kind of person are you looking for?
1: Yeah.
0: Exactly. And so I did that and I liked it. But now times have changed. And Bumble said, now we're getting rid of the whole swipe right, left thing.
1: Yeah, I know. So they said officially swiping left is, they're swiping it out of here. So the dating app says ditching the swipe feature and backing away from the old rule that women have to message first. So they're now they're allowing AI to match be making instead.
0: Well, think about it. Before AI, I mean, before the internet was the way it was, for apps, there was people were paying, I know guys were paying a lot of money, hundreds of dollars a month just to meet girls.
1: Oh,
0: which,
1: what happened to just going to like the supermarket or a nice bar?
0: The problem, people didn't want to go to bars to meet people or whatever. But then that stuff kind of changed. But and then it turned to a whole industry. And then now it's completely different. Like, I wouldn't even understand it and get it or whatever.
1: I know. I have a couple of single friends and it's like the whole Bumble thing, swiping this and swipe. Or if you're in a different city, you can meet. I'm like, I don't, that's too much work.
0: Yeah. And then there's that, just hook up thing.
1: Oh,
0: you know.
1: Oh, well,
0: I'm kind of glad that didn't exist when I was younger because I probably have STDs. And so I'm just glad. Something to look forward to.
1: Anyway. Hopefully it's the type that antibiotics could cure.
0: Yes, exactly. So, since Trish and I are both not on the market, it's not really affecting us. In fact, I think it's better if you just get a can of Bumblebee tuna and open it up and see if you see your future in there. That's it. That's all we know.
1: Yeah, and that's a wrap.
0: I'm glad we're here to help. Change.
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3: 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An accident with minor injuries on West North at Dickinson and southbound 41 just north of Ashland, a collision. State Route 43 southbound just north of Avenue 144, another accident to watch out for. And KRC Safety reminds you to slow for the cone zone.
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5: 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After major cannery operations shut down earlier this year, many growers suddenly found themselves without enough buyers for their fruit. That means orchards that took years to plant are now being pushed out before harvest season even gets underway. The tree removal effort is expected to impact about 3,000 acres of peaches and could take roughly 50,000 tons of peaches out of production. Industry leaders say reducing that oversupply may help stabilize the market and limit even bigger losses for farmers already under pressure.
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0: Early mornings, meow, 106.7, KJ Country. Coming up next, in the what? The what? It's people making cat noises in inappropriate places.
1: Oh, yeah, right, meow. Mm-hmm.
0: And you have the extra experience with that.
1: I do.
0: Here's Megan, meow, Maroney, meow. Right here. KJ.

0: Valley Mornings, 106.7 K-Jug Country. All right, we cover a lot of stupid things. We call this the what the what. And this is kind of something that hits home to us because these are professional pilots, though. And we're not saying you should do this, okay? But that they got in trouble for doing the cat noise thing. And
1: yeah.
0: Mm-hmm. So, and Trisha, as an ambulance driver, you used to mess with this a little bit too, right? It's kind of a thing.
1: At least once a week.
0: Once a week. So basically, all right, well, here's the one that they're probably in trouble. These are professional airline pilots talking to the tower, and this is how it went down.
2: You guys need to be professional pilots. This is why you're still flying RJ.
0: Okay, so basically, conversation.
1: Yeah, so imagine you're up in the air and the traffic control is listening to supposed to be the real emergency line. So
0: I know.
1: This is the kind of other channel that they use. And instead, you're getting Captain Whiskers and Lieutenant Barkington doing improv at that 30,000 feet level.
0: Okay, and I know it's wrong and all this, but there was that movie Super Troopers. But you're telling me, let's do this. Allegedly.
1: Allegedly.
0: Possibly
1: when I worked on the rig for 20 years, this happened at least once a week.
0: And possibly could be maybe not really proven.
1: We didn't have cell phones. Like when I first started, there was hardly any, we had cell phones, but not like we use them today, you know?
0: Right.
1: So there's not a lot of video.
0: Well, the movie Super Troopers, the guy gets pulled over. In fact, I'm going to play it for you right now. And why he's getting pulled over, the officer's saying meow, and it's actually Jim Gaffigan, the comedian, is getting pulled over, and he said, "Did you say meow?" And then his partner's on the other side counting them.
1: Yep, so that's what we did.
0: Kind of like this. Like that.
3: All right, meow. Hand over your license and registration. Your registration. Hurry up, meow.
4: Sorry.
3: There's something funny here, boy?
4: No.
3: Well, then why are you laughing, Mr. Larry Johnson?
4: Are you saying meow?
3: Am I saying meow?
4: I thought you...
3: Don't think, boy. Meow, do you know how fast you were going? Meow, what is so damn funny?
4: I could swear you said meow.
3: Do I look like a cat to you, boy? Am I jumping around all nimbly bimbly from tree to tree?
4: No.
3: Am I drinking milk from a saucer? Well, do you see me eating mice? Hey, you stop laughing right now, meow.
4: But
3: no buts, meow. That's the law. Not so funny, meow, is it?
0: So he's counting them, and it's like a little cat figure comes up.

0: It is one meow. I don't even know if it's that funny. It's funny right now. It's funny to me.
1: It's funny to me because we, right meow, because we did that all the time. And Super Troopers was one of my favorite
0: movies. Yeah, so after Super Troopers came, then everyone started doing, here's a hockey player. And I don't think the interviewer catches on, but this is his meows a couple times.
2: Ray, a couple weeks ago, you and I talked about this team needing to start a little bit quicker.
3: Yeah, right now we came out, get in the corners, meow, and maybe down the neutral zone there, meow. Yeah. Right now our focus is on smell, but...
1: We're going to do that one of these days.
0: Secret. What do you mean? We're doing it right now. Secret meows. 1067 Kate meow. I can't even do it. Meow. All right.
4: Got something to say? Call 622-1440. Gnarly Mornings on 1067 K-Jug Country.
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6: The heat advisory continues. Good morning, South Valley. Sunny all day. Getting hot again. Even close to records. Highs definitely in triple digits. Stronger winds late this afternoon through the overnight hours into Wednesday. The wind will be coming out of the northwest 15 to 20 miles per hour. On the west side of the valley, there's a wind advisory from 5 p.m. today to 8 a.m. Wednesday. Wind gusts there could get up to 40 miles per hour. Few clouds here and there, but then the big effect will be more than a 10 degree drop in temperatures for Wednesday, 80s to low 90s then for the rest of the week. For Visalia, expect a high today of 101. Today's record's 103, by the way. Overnight low of 61. For Lemoore, looking for a high of 102. Overnight low 58 degrees. With the Central Valley's most accurate forecast, I'm KC 24 Chief Meteorologist AJ Fox.
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1: Look for the
0: what? 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
2: Well, that's convenient.
0: That is very convenient.
2: If you want to buy a farm tour tickets, call
0: 559-622-1440. Necessities. Call right now, please.
1: Now, when you pick a pawpaw.
0: Yes, call.
1: Or a prickly pear.

0: Oh, yes.
1: Oh, no.
2: And you prick a raw paw.
0: Oh, yeah.
2: Next time, beware. Don't pick the prickly pear with the paw. When you pick a pear, try to use the claw. But you don't need to use the claw when you pick a pear of the big paw paw. Have I given you a clue?
0: Yes, you have. We're calling right now.
2: The bare necessities of life will come to you.
0: They will.
2: They'll come to you.
0: Call now.
2: Oh, man, this is really living.
0: Second web war, Brunette, call now. 559-622-1440.

0: K-Jug, who is this?
1: Hi, this is Erica.
0: Erica, I cannot believe the luck you have. When is your birthday?
1: My birthday is June 26, 1974.
0: Okay, so here's the deal. I'm going to play a game called, if I can guess your birthday, you win. Okay, I'm thinking, Erica, your birthday is June 22nd, 1964.
1: June 26, 1974.
0: June 26, 1974 is what I meant to say. Is that your birthday?
1: Yeah.
0: I'm sure she's lying, but that's good.
2: We cannot confirm deny or fact check you.
0: What are you? Are you a Sagittarius, a Leo? What's your sign?
1: I'm Cancer.
0: Oh, my gosh. You win tickets just because you have cancer. And your name. And your name thing.
2: Oh, my gosh.
1: Yeah. Erica.
0: Erica, this is the worst sign you can have. I'm my wife died of cancer, so I'm not a real big fan.
2: I don't blame you.
0: I'm a Capricorn. What are you, Trish?
2: Libra.
0: We're cool. She's a book, and I'm a goat or something. But no, you get a disease, and we feel bad. So, Erica, because you have a disease for a sign, we are giving you tickets to Luke Bryan Farm Tour. I'm so sorry. But it does come with a parking pass.
2: It does come with a parking
0: pass. Which is
2: pass.
0: Way better than chemo. First off, the signs are silly and stupid, right? But to give one a disease just makes me mad. Whoever was handing out names could have picked anything.
2: Right, except for the C.
0: But you went with cancer. Yeah. I feel bad for you, Erica. That's all. Okay?
2: Oh, dear. Erica, who are you going to take with you to this concert? Let's get Charlie off of this subject.
1: I'll be taking my daughter, Brianna.
2: Oh, how old's your daughter?
1: She's going to be 29 in about 8 days.
2: Oh, so she's not a tiny one. She's probably taller than you.
1: Oh, yes, she is.
0: Is she a cancer by any chance?
1: Oh, no, she's
0: Thank
1: not.
0: Thank God. Woo! Thank God.
2: Erica, you win two tickets to the Luke Bryan Farm Tour with a parking pass, and I hope you and your daughter have a blast.
1: Thank you so much, K-Doug.
2: Okay, I'm going to need your address.
0: Please don't live on Leukemia Street.
2: Oh, God, for heaven's sake.
1: No.
2: You are no longer allowed on the mic today. Good God.
1: Okay.

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1: And pick up those tickets any day, anytime today from 9 to 5, okay?
0: Thank you so much. You guys have a great day.
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3: This report brought to you by Visalia Ford. An accident with minor injuries on West North at Dickinson and southbound 41 just north of Ashland, a collision. State Route 43 southbound just north of Avenue 144, another accident to watch out for. And KRC Safety reminds you.

0: 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And KRC Safety reminds you to slow for the cone zone.
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0: 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Song's called Get to Drinking. The guy's name is Zach John King. Oh, we're going to Vegas this week, too.
1: Oh, Lord. Here we go.
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0: 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Coming up on Trisha Dean's Nashville Scene.
1: Ella's got the two top spots, and pregnancy is important.
0: Oh, and it's National Limerick Day.
1: Ooh, yeah.
0: So you're going to rhyme the whole

0: Friday mornings, 106.7 KJUG Country. And it being Limerick Day, I'm going to try to do your intro, Trish, with a limerick, okay?
1: Okay.
0: It's time for the Nashville scene with Trisha Dean, our Nashville queen. She's got the stars, and she's got buzz. And she knows the who and who was. And Luke Bryan tickets all day in between. Here she is, our own Trisha Dean.
1: Oh, that is so cute. I'm liking limericks as we go on the show.
0: That's as good as it gets right there.
1: Love it. Well, Ella Langley, she is the first female country artist to have two top 100 hits. And so, of course, Choosing Texas is number one in the ninth week in a row, and Be Her is at number two.
0: I want to be Ella Fella. I'm telling you.
1: I know. Well, this weekend you can be an Ella Fella, just no tattoos.
0: I'm just thankful that her last name's not Funt.
1: Or that. Well, there you are. Jody Messina, she surprised her little American Idol friend in her hometown concert.

0: And if that's your idol, you're singing her song, and she surprises you. And comes
1: right.
0: Out.
1: Oh, my gosh. You're like, you pucker up real quick, and you smile on your face. I love it. Well, Mitchell Tenpenny's wife, Megan Patrick.
0: Yes.
1: She canceled her summer tour due to some pregnancy complications. So I agree with her 100%. She tried to push herself and tell herself, you know what, pregnancy's not going to slow me down. But sometimes there's other plans.
2: When I found out I was pregnant, my first thought after being so excited was, how is this going to affect my career? I thought I had to prove that pregnancy wouldn't change anything and that

0: I could just push through no matter what. I realized that I was wrong to tell myself that I had anything to prove. So with a very heavy heart, I've made the difficult decision to cancel the remainder of my shows for the year, starting in June. The anxiety that comes with experiencing a previous miscarriage, I've had to take a step back and take a hard look at what's truly important right now and what really matters.
1: That's such a good message.
2: Yes, and what matters is her health, her unborn baby and husband, and all. It's just...

0: K-Jug Country.
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1: All day long, we're giving out Luke Bryan farm tour tickets with a parking pass.
0: Hi, K-Jug. Who's this?
2: Jamie. Hello.
0: Hi, Jamie.
2: Hi.
0: How are you?
2: Good. Is it time to win tickets?
1: Ready? Okay. Yes, it is.
0: Hey, we're going to play a game called Tell Us Something Fun About You in 10 seconds or less. Ready? Go.
2: I'm funny as hell.
0: You got more time. You got 7 more seconds.
2: I like to give. I like buffets and I like charity.
0: Gosh, you are just right up.
1: She's right an angel.
0: That's it.
1: I love it.
0: Now, you're not supposed to give to buffets. You're supposed to take from the buffets, but you can give to charities.
2: Yes.
1: Yep.
0: Unless you steal from the buffet to give to the charities.
2: That works too.
0: There you go. Hey, I got you this salad and some watermelon.
1: There you are. Mm-hmm. Several trips to the buffet line. I love it.
0: I just think because of your heart and the way you're talking, mm-hmm. that Jamie should win tickets. What
1: Absolutely.
0: Do you think, Trish?
1: Absolutely. I agree.
2: Jamie should win tickets too.
1: Well, guess what? You just won 2 tickets to the Luke Bryan Farm Tour with a parking pass.
0: She threw in a parking pass?
2: Yeehaw.
0: That's better than an all-you-can-eat seafood buffet that's in the sun.
2: Literally.
1: Literally. <yes. laughs> Oh, Jamie, who are you going to take with you?
2: Actually, I'm going to take my 14-year-old.
1: Oh, nice. Boy or girl?
2: A girl.
1: I love that. 14 and taking her to the concert. That's fabulous.
2: Graduating 8th grade in a few weeks, so I think that'll be her little present.
0: Oh, what school?
2: Pioneer Middle in Hanford.
0: What's their mascot?
2: Panther.
0: Did you say cancer?
2: That's Panthers.
1: Panthers.
0: Oh, Panthers. I was going, cancer's the worst mascot ever. who would pick that? Go cancers.
1: Oh, dear. No, Panthers.
2: Someone with a lot of trauma.
1: Right?
0: I don't know if you understand how much I hate cancer. So just, I was really upset. But Panthers are like way better than cancer.
1: Lord have mercy.
2: Yes.
0: Jamie. I don't know if you heard my rant last hour.
1: Hot on the mic.
0: I was hot, so I apologize. All right, we'll take Panthers as lieu of cancer.
1: Right, exactly. So, Jamie, thank you for calling and playing our weird game about buffets and
0: we don't know
1: other things.
0: We just know you win.
1: Yep, that's all.
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4: The heat advisory continues. Good morning, South Valley. Sunny all day. Getting hot again. Even close to records. Highs definitely in triple digits. Stronger winds late this afternoon through the overnight hours into Wednesday. The wind will be coming out of the northwest 15 to 20 miles per hour. On the west side of the valley, there's a wind advisory from 5 p.m. today to 8 a.m. Wednesday. Wind gusts there could get up to 40 miles per hour. Few clouds here and there, but then the big effect will be more than a 10-degree drop in temperatures for Wednesday, 80s to low 90s then for the rest of the week. For Visalia, expect a high today of 101. Today's record's 103, by the way. Overnight low of 61. For Lemoore, looking for a high of 102. Overnight low 58 degrees. With the Central Valley's most accurate forecast, I'm KC24 Chief Meteorologist AJ Fox.
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0: Gnarly Mornings, 106.7 KJUG Country. It is Gnarly Charlie with Tricia Dean, and we have a special guest, Belinda. How are you?
1: I am fine, thank you.
0: Now, what is your official title?
1: Rotary International is, I am the District Polio Plus Chair for District 5230.
0: Plus, you're also the Uber for the Iron Lung that is in our parking lot right now.
1: Correct.
0: And we're going to tell you more about that. If you go to our Instagram, you're going to see a video because it is in our parking lot right now. We've got a giant jug, and now we have an Iron Lung in our parking lot. It's going to be on display today at 11 o'clock at COS, and we want you to see. Linda, thank you so much.

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wife, Brittany, don't always see eye to eye on everything, even after 11 years of marriage. So in the end, they just agree to disagree. They'll be performing a duet together when he headlines the Save Mart Center on Saturday, August 15th.

0: 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I'm Vicky Pepper. Coming up, Carly Pierce's duet with Riley Green next on K Jug Country.
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3: 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Here's Will Quarum.
4: California peach growers are preparing for a heartbreaking job this season, removing nearly 420,000 peach trees from the Central Valley. After major cannery operations shut down earlier this year, many growers suddenly found themselves without enough buyers for their fruit. That means orchards that took years to plant are now being pushed out before harvest season even gets underway. The tree removal effort is expected to impact about 3,000 acres of peaches and could take roughly 50,000 tons of peaches out of production. Industry leaders say reducing that oversupply may help stabilize the market and limit even bigger losses for farmers already under pressure.
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The ACM Awards are happening this Sunday. They'll be streaming on Amazon Prime, and among the artists performing on the show is this guy, Kane Brown.

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Equipment that can quickly warn you during emergencies is being tested. 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

106.7 K Jug Country. Russell Dickerson feels like his journey has been a unique one and that he's been a gradual rise to success. It wasn't overnight for him, and it's a journey he's grateful for.

0: 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I'm Vicky Pepper. Coming up, Juno winner Josh Ross next on K Jug Country.
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Ready to see some baby goats? 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

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Co Wetzel has shared that he's got a new album coming out 1 month from today called The Night Champion. 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

0: 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I'm Vicky Pepper. 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

0: Removing nearly 420,000 peach trees from the Central Valley. After major cannery operations shut down earlier this year, many growers suddenly found themselves without enough buyers for their fruit. That means orchards that took years to plant are now being pushed out before harvest season even gets underway. The tree removal effort is expected to impact about 3,000 acres of peaches and could take roughly 50,000 tons of peaches out of production. Industry leaders say reducing that oversupply may help stabilize the market and limit even bigger losses for farmers already under pressure.
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97.7 K-Jug Country. I'm Vicky Pepper. Well, Riley Green has said that his 4-episode arc on CBS's Marshals could be extended. I'm not giving away any spoilers, but after last weekend's episode, very curious how they could make that happen.

0: 106.7 K-Jug Country with BZ. I'm Vicky Pepper. Coming up, a guy who started playing guitar as a teenager when his family's house burned down and he didn't have anything else to do. Jackson Dean is next on K-Jug Country.
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This is how I know I'm old. When I was a kid, I had zero interest in watching documentaries, and now they're like all I watch.

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You want to win tickets to Luke Bryan's farm tour? 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Just be caller 10 now at 559-622-1440. It's a free ticket Tuesday. We're kicking off the drive-through lunch with one for Joe and Visalia. 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

0: 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I'm Vicki Pepper. 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It's all about your requests and dedications all hour long on K-Jug Country.
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6: The heat advisory expires later tonight. Good afternoon, South Valley. Sunshine for the rest of the day. We'll get a little increase in clouds late in the afternoon. Definitely those temperatures approaching triple digits in the hotter spots on the valley floor. Stronger winds later this afternoon through the overnight hours out of the northwest up to 20 miles per hour. But on the west side of the valley, gusts up to 40 miles per hour have prompted the National Weather Service to issue a wind advisory from 5 p.m. today until 8 a.m. Wednesday. Few clouds here and there for Wednesday, but the big effect is going to be more than a 10-degree drop in temperatures. And then we're going to be in the 80s to low 90s for the remainder of the week. For Tulare, expect an overnight low of 61, Wednesday's high 88, Hanford's overnight low 60, and on Wednesday also 88 degrees. With the Central Valley's most accurate forecast, I'm KC24 Chief Meteorologist AJ Fox.
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Meanwhile, a request for Elvin Porterville, Luke Bryan with Karen Fairchild, Home Alone Tonight.

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106.7 K Jug Country. Luke Bryan made history last year when he brought his farm tour to the West Coast for the first time ever. It went over so well, he's doing it again this year, and he'll be in Clovis this Friday. We're giving away tickets all day thanks to our Free Ticket Tuesday.

106.7 K Jug Country with Farm Tour headliner Luke Bryan. I'm Vicky Pepper. Coming up, a nominee for the ACM's Entertainer of the Year, Morgan Wallen, is next on K Jug.

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11: The heat advisory expires later tonight. Good afternoon, South Valley. Sunshine for the rest of the day. We'll get a little increase in clouds late in the afternoon. Definitely those temperatures approaching triple digits in the hotter spots on the valley floor. Stronger winds later this afternoon through the overnight hours out of the northwest up to 20 miles per hour. But on the west side of the valley, gusts up to 40 miles per hour have prompted the National Weather Service to issue a wind advisory from 5 p.m. today until 8 a.m. Wednesday. Few clouds here and there for Wednesday, but the big effect is going to be more than a 10-degree drop in temperatures. And then we're going to be in the 80s to low 90s for the remainder of the week. For Tulare, expect an overnight low of 61, Wednesday's high 88, Hanford's overnight low 60, and on Wednesday also 88 degrees. With the Central Valley's most accurate forecast, I'm KC24 Chief Meteorologist AJ Fox.
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106.7 K-Jug Country. Bailey Zimmerman has said that he is looking for a wife, but his search isn't going well. He's got a lot of DMs to go through, and then when he does meet a girl he likes, he ends up doing something awkward, like fist bumping her.

0: 106.7 K-Jug Country with a nominee for the ACM's Entertainer of the Year, Cody Johnson. I'm Vicki Pepper. Coming up, a nominee for the ACM's Group of the Year, Old Dominion, is next on K-Jug Country.
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6: The heat advisory expires later tonight. Good afternoon.

temperatures, and then we're going to be in the 80s to low 90s for the remainder of the week. For Tulare, expect an overnight low of 61, Wednesday's high 88, Hanford's overnight low 60, and on Wednesday also 88 degrees. With the Central Valley's most accurate forecast, I'm KC24 Chief Meteorologist AJ Fox. Number one, 106.

0: 106.7 K Jug Country with ACM Female Artist of the Year nominee Ella Langley. I'm Vicky Pepper. Coming up, a guy getting inducted into the Country Music Hall of Fame later this year. Tim McGraw's next on K Jug Country.
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Hey, it's Rick McNeil. This is a great day to pick up your Luke Bryan Farm Tour tickets. We've got them every hour, and another chance to win is coming up on KJUG.

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3: The heat advisory expires later tonight. Good afternoon, South Valley. Sunshine for the rest of the day. We'll get a little increase in clouds late in the afternoon. Definitely those temperatures approaching triple digits in the hotter spots on the valley floor. Stronger winds later this afternoon through the overnight hours. Out of the northwest up to 20 miles per hour. But on the west side of the valley, gusts up to 40 miles per hour have prompted the National Weather Service to issue a wind advisory from 5 p.m. today until 8 a.m. Wednesday. Few clouds here and there for Wednesday, but the big effect is going to be more than a 10-degree drop in temperatures. And then we're going to be in the 80s to low 90s for the remainder of the week. For Tulare, expect an overnight low of 61. Wednesday's high, 88. Hanford's overnight low, 60. And on Wednesday, also 88 degrees. With the Central Valley's most accurate forecast, I'm KC24 Chief Meteorologist A.J. Fox.
4: Traffic's brought to you by Visalia Ford. In the South Valley, there's pallets on the roadway on Avenue 280 and Road 76 Visalia. Tire tread in the middle lanes of southbound 99 just north of the Avenue 384 off-ramp Kingsburg. Collision North Acres and West Riggin Visalia. Two vehicles tied up 15th Avenue at Hanford-Armona Road, Hanford. And two collisions up northeast Jensen at South Pullman and East Manning at South Zediger Fresno. That's traffic.

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106.7 K-Jug Country. Boy, we're going to have a great time on Thursday night. Porterville Fair, 6:30. We've got the Josh Dave Band taking the stage. And then right afterwards, this guy, you're going to love him. Spencer Hatcher, free show on the Rotary Stage with your paid fare admission. We'll see you for our first free concert Thursday night at the fair in Porterville.

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1: Hey, Connor, you can play for Luke Bryan Farm Tour tickets. 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
1: 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Okay?
3: Got it?
2: All right.
3: Who did what? Sailing instructor in Bahamas. Was that me or Charlie?
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1: Sorry, man. 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
3: What is the official sandwich of the Gnarly Morning Show?
2: It's got to be the black. Bacon, lettuce, avocado, tomato.
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5: 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In the South Valley, tire tread in the middle lanes of southbound 99 just north of the Avenue 384 off-ramp Kingsburg. Couple of collisions, Kansas at 10 and a half Avenue, south of Hanford. Two vehicles tied up 15th at Hanford Armona Road, Hanford. And a couple up north, East Central at South Bethel, Fresno. And East Jensen at South Pullman. That's

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8: 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Here's Will Quorum.
13: California peach growers are preparing for a heartbreaking job this season, removing nearly 420,000 peach trees from the Central Valley. After major cannery operations shut down earlier this year, many growers suddenly found themselves without enough buyers for their fruit. That means orchards that took years to plant are

0: now being pushed out before harvest season even gets underway. The tree removal effort is expected to impact about 3,000 acres of peaches and could take roughly 50,000 tons of peaches out of production. Industry leaders say reducing that oversupply may help stabilize the market and limit even bigger losses for farmers already under pressure.
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It's K-Jug.

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2: The heat advisory expires later tonight. Good afternoon, South Valley. Sunshine for the rest of the day. We'll get a little increase in clouds late in the afternoon. Definitely those temperatures approaching triple digits in the hotter spots on the valley floor. Stronger winds later this afternoon through the overnight hours out of the northwest up to 20 miles per hour. But on the west side of the valley, gusts up to 40 miles per hour have prompted the National Weather Service to issue a wind advisory from 5 p.m. today until 8 a.m. Wednesday. Few clouds here and there for Wednesday, but the big effect is going to be more than a 10 degree drop in temperatures. And then we're going to be in the 80s to low 90s for the remainder of the week. For Tulare, expect an overnight low of 61, Wednesday's high 88, Hanford's overnight low 60, and on Wednesday also 88 degrees. With the Central Valley's most accurate forecast, I'm KC24 Chief Meteorologist AJ Fox.
3: Traffic's brought to you by Visalia Ford in the South Valley. There's a car fire on North Spruce at 198 northeast of Exeter. There's tire tread in the middle lanes of southbound 99 just north of Avenue at 384 off-ramp in Kingsburg. Collision at Spruce at State Route 65 Lindsay. Another Kansas at 10.5 Avenue south of Hanford. Two vehicles tied up 15th Avenue at Hanford Armona Road, Hanford. And up north, wide open and clear for your drive. That's traffic. I'm Mike O'Neill.
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Oh, the year? Yes, it's going to be great on Thursday night. 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The Porterville Fair is here. 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

0: brought to you by Kaweah Health in the South Valley. Car fire on North Spruce at 198 northeast of Exeter. There's tire tread sprinkled in the middle lanes of southbound 99 just north of the Avenue 384 off-ramp Kingsburg. Collision, two vehicles still tied up 15th Avenue at Hanford-Armona Road, Hanford. And up north, it's still an active site, East Olive, just east of DeWolf, Fresno. That's traffic. I'm Mike O'Neill.
1: Come on!
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country. What a great day it's been. Lots of tickets for Luke Bryan's farm tour. Knocked him out on a free ticket Tuesday. 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